need some space, I will step away. And I know it might sound stupid, but for me, yeah, I just gotta keep believing, and I've heard.

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These records were successful and produced considerable results. But the funds have been spent, and very well spent. And for this reason, we're now producing a new, unique,

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She got a sweet honey, oh. 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

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The Jimi Hendrix experience with manic depression.

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0: Open up, man.
1: Yo, what do you want, man?
0: My girl just caught me.
1: You made her catch you?
0: I don't know how I let this happen.
1: But who?
0: The girl next door, you know?
1: Man.
0: I don't know what to do.
1: Said it wasn't you.
0: All right.